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India's Rock. It's Fox 102.3. We got news outside the box coming up after Van Halen, where we're going to be talking about a dad. A dad who is a hero, because not all heroes wear capes. And this dad, well, he did something that got him arrested. Hell, I'd probably be guilty of it, too. I mean, I got daughters, so, I mean, what can I say? It is a Taco Tequila Tuesday edition of the Ryan Knight Show. Don't got any tacos or tequila, because today's National Chocolate Chip Cookie Day. So we got chocolate chip cookies, and it's also National White Wine Day. So wine and cookies. It's the dinner of champions.

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2: So not all heroes wear capes, but this dad most definitely is wearing a cape deep down. This Ohio dad pretended to be his 11-year-old daughter on TikTok so that he could lure her alleged rapist to his home, where he shot him twice. That's right. Diego Montoya Gonzalez, age 20, was shot by dad in July after the 11-year-old's mother discovered a video on her daughter's cell phone that showed him sexually assaulting the girl at their Grove City, Ohio home. That's according to prosecutors. The very next day, the dad pretended to be his daughter on TikTok to get Montoya Gonzalez back in their home, where he shot him twice. So I love this, man. It's justice. It's an eye for an eye. I'm sorry. I'm a dad of daughters. What can I say? I'd probably be guilty of the same. Ultimately, he was arrested, but we all know a jury is not going to convict this dad. No sane jury in their right mind would convict this man. See, not all heroes wear capes. And that is your Taco Tequila Tuesday edition of News Out.

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1: A Kroger employee is facing a peeping Tom charge after spying on another worker while she used the restroom. Officers met with the victim, who said that when she entered a stall, she heard another person walk in. She looked down. That's when she saw a man on his hands and knees looking under the bathroom stall door right at her.
2: Well, that's bold.
3: Putting your hands on that ground, too.
4: Oh, he's the cart guy.
3: Oh, no. 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
5: That would make sense.
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3: 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I don't mind it. It's fun for me. Gotta go get the carts.
5: Oh, no.
3: You never know.
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0: Catch Dave and Chuck the Freak live tomorrow starting at 6.
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What about your request tonight? 803-742-1023. Name the song, your name, and of course, where you texting from. Or you can always hit me up with that DM via Facebook. You know the way to do that, right? 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Search Ryan Knight, R-Y-N-K-N-I-G-H-T. Might as well follow me and then hit me up with that DM of what you want to hear. That's how we do it, man. Pretty cut and dry. 9 o'clock nightcap right around the corner. Let's rock that Aussie. War Pigs.

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We got Leah requesting some Eddie Money. She's out in Blythewood. It's Fox 102.3 with the 9 o'clock nightcap. Yes, Jack. He's hanging in Red Bank and requesting some AC/DC here at Fox.

Columbia. I'm doing. Are you feeling all right, James? Because, dude, I got this bad heartburn. Like, I made a mistake. So today is National Chocolate Chip Cookie Day, which I do love some Publix chocolate chip cookies. I mean, who doesn't? But it's also National White Wine Day, and so we're drinking white wine with chocolate chip cookies. And I just can't stop burping. It's like bad heartburn. This was a stupid idea. I will have to admit it, with James Janitor calling me retarded earlier for doing this, but I was like, well, it's the dinner of champions. But no. Chocolate chip cookies and white wine? Yeah. I just can't stop burping. The heartburn is horrible. We'll never do this again. I need to make notes of this.

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0: 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Dave and Chuck the Freak.
1: In Florida, there's a restaurant that's getting some attention because they're offering a nude steak dinner dining experience.
2: Wow. Gorgeous.
1: I'm trying to see if they have any footage of anyone on there.
2: No, there's no way, right?
3: Oh, they do have
4: some. Oh, there she is. There's a nakas, a big sunken nakas. Oh, there's someone naked God, right
2: yes,
4: there.
2: Yes.
4: Oh, there's a big god, Lee's.
1: Look right here.
2: That's
4: those are that was a white guy's gut.
1: See?
2: Oh,
1: right
2: my God.
1: See?
2: Yes.
4: Whoa, wow. Whoa, wow.
0: Catch Dave and Chuck the Freak live tomorrow starting at 6.
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It's Fox 102.3 and Somebody to Love. That would be me, because why? We're going commercial free. I've deleted every damn commercial for the next 2 hours. You're welcome. Yes, nonstop rock. And we're going to start it with some Metallica. 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
2: Und da lieben Glauben Globen.

We're going commercial free here on this Taco Tequila Tuesday edition of the Ryan Knight Show. No tequila, no tacos, but we got chocolate chip cookies, which have given me some really bad heartburn. And also we got white wine, because today's National White Wine Day, and James the janitor gave up on me. He's like, I won't drink that crap. He's not wrong, man. It's giving me bad heartburn. I should have known better. Live and learn, right? Here's some Jemmy's Purple Haze right here on Columbia's Classic Rock. It's Fox 102.3.

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1: In Florida, there's a restaurant that's getting some attention because they're offering a nude steak dinner dining experience.
2: Wow. Gorgeous.
1: I'm trying to see if they have any footage of anyone on there.
2: No, there's no way, right?
3: Oh, they do have some.
4: Oh, there she is. There's a knockers, a big sunken knockers. Oh, there's someone naked God, right
5: yes,
4: there.
5: Yes.
4: Oh, there's a big godlies.
1: Oh, look right here.
2: That's
4: Those are
5: yes.
4: That was a white guy's gut.
5: See?
1: Oh, right there. My God.
5: See?
1: Yes.
4: Whoa, wow. Whoa, wow. But a belly ain't got those areolas. Wow.
2: A pass the steak.
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rolls in. He's back in his hot spot because Amy's back from maternity leave. Thank God. We've missed her dearly. It's good to have Amy back. Then you got me, man, still holding it down at nights. We are Columbia's number one for classic rock. 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

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Cheap Trick. Are you cheap? Are you a cheapskate? Do you just not want to spend the money on tickets to go see Bryan Adams up in Charlotte? Well, I get it, man. Tickets aren't cheap. It's all right to be a cheapskate. That's why we got you hooked up. We got free tickets right now at fox1023.com. Bryan Adams coming to the Spectrum Center, like I said, Charlotte, Saturday, August the 8th, and you can get those free tickets right now, you cheapskate. No, I'm just kidding. I mean to call your names. Did I hurt your feelings? Grow up here. No, so seriously, just go get those free tickets. They're there.

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and some Foo Fighters here on this Tuesday edition of the Ryan Knight Show. It's Fox 102.3. Don't forget to wake up with your friend of mine first thing tomorrow morning. It's the best way to wake up in Columbia. This is your boys, Dave and Chuck the Freak. It's a man show. It's the best show in Columbia.

God. Because half the other shows in Columbia, they put your ass right back to sleep. Not Dave and Chuck. They keep you on your toes. Just like our music. It's rock, man. It's the Eagles. It's Fox 102.3.

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I hear a Van Halen song and I'm like, what do I play next that doesn't suck? I mean, because Van Halen really rocks. And the only thing I can think of that is just amazing is Skinner. Freebird, man. That's how I transition here at the radio station. Sometimes I'm like, what should I play next? And then I'm like, ah, you never go wrong with some Skinner. We're going commercial free here on this Tuesday night. Hope you're enjoying it. Still got another hour of nonstop rock. Hope you're enjoying it. It's Fox 102.3.

0: 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Dave and Chuck the Freak.
1: In Florida, there's a restaurant that's getting some attention because they're offering a nude steak dinner dining experience.
2: Wow. Gorgeous.
1: I'm trying to see if they have any footage of anyone on there.
2: No, there's no way, right?
3: Oh, they do have some.
4: Oh, there she is. There's a knockers, a big sunken knockers. Oh, there's someone naked God, right
2: yes,
4: there.
2: Yes.
4: Oh, there's a big god, Lee's.
1: Look right here.
2: That's
4: those are that was a white guy's gut.
1: See?
2: Oh,
1: right
2: my God.
1: See?
2: Yes.
4: Whoa, wow. Whoa, wow.
0: Catch Dave and Chuck the Freak live tomorrow starting at 6.

Columbia's Rock. It's Fox 102.3. That's it for me, man. I got to get out of here. That's it. That's it. James the janitor already left. He didn't want any of the cookies or white wine. Told me to go throw it in the trash can outside so it doesn't stink up the studios. He's so pissed that I brought cookies and white wine for dinner. Oh, well.

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1: In Florida, there's a restaurant that's getting some attention because they're offering a nude steak dinner dining experience.
2: Wow. Gorgeous.
1: I'm trying to see if they have any footage of anyone on there.
2: No, there's no way, right?
3: Oh, they do have some.
4: Oh, there she is. There's a knockers, a big sunken knockers. Oh, there's someone naked
1: God,
4: right
1: yes,
4: there.
1: Yes.
4: Oh, there's a big godlies.
1: Oh, look right here.
2: That's
4: those are that's a white guy's gut.
1: See?
3: Oh, right there. My God.
1: See?
4: Yes. Whoa, wow. Whoa, wow. But a belly ain't got those areolas. Wow.
1: A pass the steak.
0: Catch Dave and Chuck the Freak live tomorrow starting at 6.
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0: 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Dave and Chuck the Freak.
1: In Florida, there's a restaurant that's getting some attention because they're offering a nude steak dinner dining experience.
2: Wow. Gorgeous.
1: I'm trying to see if they have any footage of anyone on there.
2: No, there's no way, right?
3: Oh, they do have some.
4: Oh, there she is. There's a knockers, a big sunken knockers. Oh, there's someone naked, right there.
5: Yes.
4: Oh, there's a big godly.
1: Oh. Look right here.
2: That's t-
4: Those are
1: t-
4: Yes.
1: Oh,
4: that was a white guy's gun.
1: See?
4: Oh, my God.
1: See?
4: Yes. Whoa. Wow. Whoa.

0: But the belly ain't got those areolas. Wow, wow, wow, wow.
1: And pass the steak.
2: Catch Dave and Chuck the Freak live tomorrow starting at 6.
3: So you got a business.
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2: Don't mess with Big Beaver.
3: What are you talking about?
2: You've always said it, Chuck.
3: I have.
2: Don't mess with Big Beaver because Buc-ee's.
3: Oh.
2: Realized a small mom and pop store.
3: No.
2: They got a beaver on their logo.
3: Well.
2: Guess what you can't have? A beaver, bitches.
3: Yep.
2: So Buc-ee's is suing.
3: Oh,
2: here's
3: no.
2: the story now. Take a listen.
4: Buc-ee's has filed a federal

0: about the tacos.
1: Too much green.
0: Outside what of Yosemite, the? You can catch some tunes and enjoy some grub. That'll have you saying, "Whoa, Nelly," which also happens to be the name of the restaurant at the Tioga Gas Mart.
1: Holy crap.
0: Feeling fancy? Then Miami's El Carajo is the place to be.
2: I'm here every week. Every week. I'm guilty. I am even repping their hat.
0: The restaurant at a mobile I'm gas station is second generation run, serving up Spanish cuisine in a civilized setting. There's even a wine bar.
1: That's better.
0: And here in the heart of the Big Apple, Big Burgers. 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And judging by the customer reaction,
3: that's amazing.
1: Oh, they should have let him keep going.
3: If a burger makes you do the running man.
1: Dude, that's a good burger.
3: That's a good burger.
0: He's inside this West Village Mobile Mart. And judging by the customer reaction.
1: That's amazing. Yeah, I mean, I don't know. It's a thing. It is a thing. And I have had a burger from a place that's inside a gas station. But it's sort of separate. Like you feel like it's not really like the gas station employee is not the guy who's cooking the food. You know what I mean?
4: Yeah.
1: Yes. And I feel like
4: just a restaurant inside a gas station.
1: Yeah. I'm more concerned with the guy running the gas station counter also running over and flipping something.
4: Grabbing you a pickled pig's foot.
1: Yeah. And I've seen those places.
4: Oh yeah, absolutely.
1: Cause a Buc-ee's is like a gigantic palace compared to any one of these places. And to me, like finding one of these little spots with like a
3: different.
1: It's completely
3: Buc-ee's
1: different.
3: It's all about big and bulk and excess.
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0: is over book value. But right now, he's drastically slashed all Rams, some over $20,000 off. Oh, JT's going to get you out of that ride and into the Ram of your dreams. 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
1: 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But right now, he's drastically slashed all Rams, some over $20,000 off. 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
7: 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But right now, he's drastically slashed all Rams, some over $20,000 off. Oh, JT's going to get you out of that ride and into the Ram of your dreams. Rush to JT's Jeep Ram.

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0: and then you still have altitude to deal with. So it was amazing. It's one of those things that, you know, it's hard to believe. Yeah, that was great.
1: George Sigler is a retired Navy and commercial pilot.
0: I've been around aviation all my life.
1: Sigler is also the former owner of Sky Warrior Flight School in Pensacola. That's where more than 14,000 military members and civilians have gotten their training. He tells

0: Yeah, our oil pressure is dropping down into the red, and we do have fumes in the cockpit from the oil.
1: Shelton tells me during the landing, she was assuring the student that she'd find a safe place to land the plane, even if that meant it was in the middle of the interstate. Shelton says she's practiced the exact scenario many times. She never thought she'd have to execute it in real life.
2: It certainly gets your attention when something like that happens. So hopefully they're both fine, you know, physically and mentally. And hopefully that student will get right back in and continue his flight training.
1: The preliminary report from the Federal Aviation Administration shows that that plane landed on I-10 in an emergency due to oil pressure. There is still an active investigation with the FAA.
3: So no cars on the freeway.
4: So and the officers were saying, we'll try and clear the road for you.
3: Oh, that must have been
4: but
3: what happened.
4: But how fast can you do that, though?
3: I mean, they've got to get out there right away.
4: They've got to get out there. They've got to block it. Like, I don't know. I think it was just luck.
5: Yeah, I think so, too. I do. There was just a space, you know?
3: Because there's never no cars on I-10.
5: No.
4: And to go under that sign and not clip it?
5: I'm wondering if you even, like, see it, you know? Like, you're going down, you're probably pulled up a bit. Like, it might have been a real just piece of
4: And you have to fit between the sign and the road.
5: I know, which is, what, 20 feet?
4: Dear God.
3: That's incredible. She did a good job.
6: Amazing. I mean, my first lesson, though, I think that's it.
5: Oh, yeah.
3: You make all sorts of those noises that you've been making all morning.
5: And also poop yourself at the same time, absolutely. Which is not great.
6: Yep. Pants are full.
5: Yeah. Yep. Yeah. And there's a lady beside me. Yeah. And I have pooped myself. My lady?
6: I have pooped.
5: She's got won't be at the next lesson.
4: That's going to do it. Yep. I'd like my money back.
5: Yep.
4: Thank you so much. Mm-hmm. Those are my thoughts, not yours. I'm Dave Hunter on Dave and Chuck the Freak.
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4: Coming up, did a lobster fisherman try and kill his competition?
5: What?
4: How did another online deal turn into a nightmare? Hmm. What's the odd how-to class adults are being offered? We'll get to that and more right after this.
7: Previously on Dave and Chuck the Freak.
4: I saw the EMS response to this story and I thought something real bad. No, just a couple people stung by bees, but it looks like the end of the world.
5: I hope 12 emergency vehicles came here if there was a bees nest.
3: Jason, did you call all these emergency
4: vehicles?
5: Yeah. He said something about mask.
6: I need a helicopter, a med bag, everything. You better have everything.
4: But you're not allergic, right?
5: No, I'm not.
4: Yeah, you just don't like them.
5: I'm better, man. I'm better.
4: Better. It's okay. Keep saying
5: I was swarmed at the park just the other day. Three swarmed. Yellow jackets were trying to get me in the car.
4: Is three a swarm? I'm not sure.
5: Swarm is not.
4: Swarm is not. I think it's more than three.
5: There's three of them. It's a swarm. I don't know what you call it if it's like swarms of swarms.
4: A swarm is generally between 1,500 and 30,000.
5: Yeah. So
4: three.
5: Yeah. Three.
6: Maybe I exaggerated
5: it
6: a little bit. Yeah.
4: It's a swarm.
7: It's Dave and Chuck the Freak.
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29: Back here with you on Dave and Chuck the Freak. If you're going on a 2-week vacation, how many shirts would you bring?
30: 4.
29: For 2 weeks. What if you had access to a washer and dryer? What if you could get away with just the shirt on your back?
30: I mean, you look the same every single time everyone saw you.
29: A clothing company called Herkleon recently announced a shirt that can apparently remain odor-free for more than a month while wearing it every day.
30: How?
29: Do you know what happens? They say that's true even in hot summer months.
30: Give it to me.
31: You would smell so bad, you know, whoever tried this. There's no way.
30: Do you know how much sauce and stuff would be on my shirt?
31: Sauce, that's right. You got to consider the sauce.
29: You got to consider.
31: They haven't thought about that.
30: No.
31: When they did the testing, they didn't think about the sauce.
30: Give it to you. Yeah. Give it to me. How much honey is on it after a month?
31: If it passed Chuck's test.
30: Then you believe it.
31: Then
30: how much milk has gone down my beard and spilled on it?
29: The Chuck starter test is what needs to
30: happen. It's way different.
29: To keep it odorless, they say they use 7 special ingredients. Copper, silver, zinc, gold, volcanic ash, and 2 secret ingredients they won't reveal.
30: Cotton.
29: All of
30: polyester.
29: Them are woven into the fabric rather than simply applied on the surface. The shirts also last longer because they're not being washed and dried over and over again.
30: Also, it's made of gold and you know, volcanic ash, so.
29: Naturally, not cheap. The latest Herc shirt, V5.0, starts at $79, but that's a buy-it-now price.
30: Right.
29: It will be retailing for $149. There's another cheaper version that only stays fresh for 3 days. That's $39. They've got one that stays fresh for 14 days. That's $69.
30: If you want to wear the same shirt for a month, like how often are you going to shower during that time?
29: Okay, there would be some situations where you're going into the wilderness. You're going
30: You're going to stink. So even if your shirt's not going to, if I go in the wilderness for 4 days and you smell me, you're not going to like it. right? True. So I don't understand it, I guess.
31: Do wilderness people care about?

0: she okay. was never taught.
1: I tried on my own, and I've just been really embarrassed at my age that I don't know how to ride a bike.
0: Getting over that embarrassment is the first step.
2: Oh, my God.
0: It turns out,
2: guy.
0: Not knowing how
3: see
0: to ride isn't that unusual.
4: Look at the old guy.
0: Bike New York Education Director Rich Conroy says
2: that's
0: every adult cycling class they hold fills up.
5: Careful. It's never too late to learn. So we've had people who are in their 80s. Take these classes.
0: In this judgment-free space, grown-ups learn at their own pace. Vanita's first lesson,
2: everyone looks challenged.
1: I get momentum and then it stops.
0: And making mistakes is okay.
1: I'm just wobbling.
0: But before long, these students start to get the hang of it.
6: This is good, yes, yes. Don't forget, this is all about getting to know your brakes.
5: It's always fun to see them pedaling for the first time. Everybody's clapping and cheering.
1: I think when I actually got the balance and the speed, I felt free.
0: Bucket list item.
2: How many people
0: checked
2: die
0: off.
2: Right after this?
0: And Vanita has some advice for anyone afraid to learn something new.
1: You have to do it. You have to try it at least once, see if it's for you, and go.
0: Now, these first timers get to experience a magic not just for kids, riding a bike all by themselves. Michael George, CBS News, New York.
2: Boy, I hate riding bikes. Man, it's really? Just not great.
4: I love it, but
2: I just wouldn't want to do it at all right now.
4: I can't imagine learning at this later stage in life, or that old guy that was on there.
2: I'm trying to think of like something easy that like I've never learned that I would love to learn. You know, I'm not talking like guitar, because guitar to
3: pleasing
2: me,
3: a lady
2: is not bad. Not a bad idea.
7: That's not easy.
2: I think it's easier than we realize. I think it's easier than we realize. We've just never been pointed in the right class. Direction. Yeah. Sign me up. I'm here with Dave Hunter's Please a Lady class. First off, take your tongue and do this. Drive your tongue deep.
7: Okay. All right. Too much.
2: Yeah. No, you know what I mean? Yeah. There's got to be something, but for I sure. just can't. Like, to me, swimming. Like, if you don't know how to swim, that sucks.
4: Yeah.
2: You know?
7: But learn.
2: Get
7: how
2: yourself
7: to...
2: a deep, little deep area.
7: Yeah. Give it a try.
2: Float.
8: When we come back, those Fugan Italians. How did some Italian garbage collectors make a woman's life? We'll explain right after this.
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8: It is National Hug a Vegetarian Day.
2: I only know, like, we can't
8: hug Jason's wife.
2: Right.
8: Yeah, we can. Why not?
7: She's not a vegetarian anymore, so now you're just hugging my wife for no reason.
2: I have hugged your wife before.
7: What?
8: Amber and I randomly met her.
2: Like, but you hugged her?
8: Yeah, well, I was like, hey.
7: Who initiated the hug?
8: I think I did.
7: Oh, I'm creeped.
2: You know what I didn't expect to hear today?
7: I hugged your wife.
2: Not
7: that's
2: really.
7: Kind of weird that you hugged my wife.
2: Yeah.
7: Like a handshake.
8: Yeah.
7: Or like,
8: it's like, hey. Yep.
7: Hey.
8: I felt like I knew her.
7: Is that where all the cuck stuff came from? Like you hugged my wife and then you were like, now. I dominated you?
2: Yeah, like I'm the bull now. So yeah. Move over.
7: Just so you know. I can't wait to hug your wife.
2: Yeah. Okay.
7: Give her a good
2: hug. Hold her extra.
7: Do not. I'm going to put my head on her shoulder.
2: Oh, yeah. that's the weird. Move.
7: But it's all good.
2: It was just a greeting.
7: She's very, very friendly.
8: Yes, she is.
7: So I wouldn't be surprised.
2: She's very
7: friendly. She told me she saw you. I can't say what I really want to say.
2: Oh, no.
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So I've been trying to do my best to keep Soundgarden fans like myself up to date with the final album. Matt Cameron recently said the long-awaited final album, featuring Chris Cornell, has officially entered the mixing stage. That's a good sign. That's a very good sign. Early 2027. That's what we're looking at. Still too long. Soundgarden on the Fox.

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Three Classic Rock heavyweights hitting the road together. One of the most unpredictable live bands have just expanded their tour. And a landmark album, opening the vault with a massive collection of rare recordings. I got those stories and more coming up next in your news that rocks on the Fox.

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1: In Florida, there's a restaurant that's getting some attention because they're offering a nude steak dinner dining experience.
2: Wow. Gorgeous.
1: I'm trying to see if they have any footage of anyone on there.
2: No, there's no way, right?
3: Oh, they do have
4: some. Oh, there she is. There's a knockers, a big sunken knockers. Oh, there's someone naked
1: my God,
4: right
1: yes,
4: there.
1: Yes.
4: Oh, there's a big Godlies.
1: Oh, look right here.
2: That's
4: Those are
2: yes.
4: That was a white guy's gut.
1: See?
3: Oh, right there.
1: My God.
3: See?
4: Yes. Whoa, wow. Whoa, wow. But a belly ain't got those areolas. Wow.
2: And pass the steak.
0: Catch Dave and Chuck the Freak live tomorrow starting at 6.
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1: If you're a fish fan, good news. 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And if they head this way, we'll let you know. 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That drops September 25th. And Deep Purple in Kansas launching their joint summer tour with Jefferson Starship. 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And we'll probably have tickets. I'm Brady, that's your News That Rocks. 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

got to give credit where credit's due. Jack Osborne, I just watched, I know his podcast has been on for a little while, but I just watched his recent podcast. Dude, Rob Trujillo, bassist for Metallica. Dude, it was so good. Got to give Jack Osborne credit. You know, I said this about Billy Corgan and the Smashing Pumpkins with his podcast. Rock stars and people who have been around the rock star lifestyle, they understand rock stars. They understand their egos. They have an understanding the average host of a show would never have. And Jack is the friggin' son of Ozzy Osbourne. He grew up around that stuff. He grew up with Metallica, literally the band members of Metallica, in and out of his house, you know, on the road with his dad. And it was fun to watch him interview Rob Trujillo. Rob, by the way, one of the craziest stories in rock. And he gets into it a little bit while Jack is interviewing him. If you want to watch that podcast, it is on YouTube. I highly suggest, if you're a Metallica fan, Rob fan, a fan of really good rock stories, check it out.

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It's Brady. If you're a Pink Floyd fan, you got something new for your collection. The Royal Mint, unveiling the band's first ever official UK commemorative coin, celebrating Pink Floyd 60 years after they got together.

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Coming up next, this is such a Gen X thing to do. Replacing bingo numbers with popular songs. Oh, I'll tell you where you can do that tonight. Next on the Fox.

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0: DJ Alexis, replacing bingo numbers with recognizable popular songs. So if you're looking for something to do tonight, get to Savage Craft Ale Works, West Columbia. 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

just because I'm a classic rock DJ doesn't mean I've seen every act live. Take the Eagles. I've never seen them live. I know. I've seen Don Henley, Glenn Frey, Joe Walsh. I've seen all of those guys separately, but never together. 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So it looks like I'm not seeing the Eagles live, ever.

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not going to lie, man. I was a little bit concerned, a little bit worried when AC/DC kicked off their Power Up Tour because they are getting up there in age. They were sounding a little rough when they first hit the road, but things have gotten a lot better. They just announced more North American dates. There was a close call, though. Brian Johnson in Vegas when a stage cannon malfunctioned during the show. Nobody was hurt. And the band

Rocks 102.3, Columbia's Class of Rock. Coming up, a song that almost never happened because a producer rejected another song. What came next turned into one of the biggest hits of the 70s. The artist, the song, and the story. With Behind the Rock, next on The Fox.

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1: As Foreigner was finishing its debut album, producer Gary Loins told Mick Jones that one track just wasn't strong enough. Now, instead of arguing about it, Jones went home to his apartment in New York. He sat down at a small piano. It was a cold winter day, and Jones has said he almost immediately came up with the unforgettable opening riff, then the lyrics, which painted a picture of somebody willing to sacrifice love for ambition. Jones has said in multiple interviews that the icy weather and the mood of an old Joan Crawford movie helped shape the song's atmosphere. Behind the Rock, this is Foreigner and Cold as Ice on the Fox.

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You got Fox 102.3, Columbia's Class Rock. So on occasion, I like to update you on Ricky. You know Ricky. Ricky was a young boy. He had a heart of stone. Lived 9 to 5. And he worked his fingers to the bone. Busted his ass. Barely out of school. Came from the edge of town. Fought like a switchblade. So no one could take him down. No. He didn't have any money. No good at home. He walked the streets a soldier. He fought this world alone. But Ricky was a dumbass. Bro put a cap in somebody's ass. Judge threw him behind bars. Life, bitch. 18 in life. Bro's 55 now. He's got a ways to go, man. It's Skid Row on the Fox. Ricky.

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1: In Florida, there's a restaurant that's getting some attention because they're offering a nude steak dinner dining experience.
2: Wow. Gorgeous.
1: I'm trying to see if they have any footage of anyone on there.
2: No, there's no way, right?
3: Oh, they do have some.
4: Oh, there she is. There's a knockers, a big sunken knockers. Oh, there's someone
5: naked, right there.
4: Yes. Oh, there's a big god, Lee's.
1: Oh. Look right here.
2: That's t-
0: Catch Dave and Chuck the Freak live tomorrow starting at 6.
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You know, I had to look this up because I didn't know. I was listening to the song just now, and I'm like, is that a kazoo? 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Maybe metal. 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I love kazoos. It's a fox.

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It's Fox 102.3, Columbia's Classic Rock. Looks like the Offspring are keeping the pedal down on their Supercharged World Tour, kicking off a run of Canadian shows this week. God, I wish I could be there for this. Bad Religion joining them on the North American leg. Man, if they head this way, we gotta get tickets. Because I want to go. I can't afford tickets. I'm a radio DJ. I'm going to be lucky if I can eat tonight. You think I'm kidding? The Offspring.

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Three Classic Rock heavyweights hitting the road together. One of the most unpredictable live bands have just expanded their tour. And a landmark album opening the vault with a massive collection of rare recordings. 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
1: If you're a fish fan, good news. 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And if they head this way, we'll let you know. 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That drops September 25th. And Deep Purple in Kansas launching their joint summer tour with Jefferson Starship. Another band that, if they head this way, we'll let you know. And we'll probably have tickets. I'm Brady, that's your News That Rocks. 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

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This week, it's Brian Adams heading to Charlotte. Spectrum Center, August 8th. If you want, oh, that is, today's the 5th, right? 6, 7, 8. And I can count 3 days from now. Today is Wednesday, Thursday, Saturday. So you better hurry up. Pat Benatar is with Brian. So if you want to go to that show, head over to fox1023.com, click on win.

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1: In Florida, there's a restaurant that's getting some attention because they're offering a nude steak dinner dining experience.
2: 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Gorgeous.
1: I'm trying to see if they have any footage of anyone on there.
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4: Oh, there she is. 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Oh, there's someone naked right there.
3: Yes.
4: Oh, there's a big godlies.
1: Oh. 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
2: That's t-
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Amy's going to hit you with those. 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Then Amy Reid gives you 2 hours. 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

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Reminder to grab your Powerball ticket. It's been no winners for a couple weeks now. 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You couldn't use that? Of course you could. Me too. Gamecocks just released a new Nike line. I don't want to rock my Under Armour this year. It's Fox 102.3.

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6: Wreck tying things up out on I-26. It's slow around St. Andrews Road outbound. We've got collisions at I-20 East and West delays at 601, I-20 East at 26, and 26 West at 378. 2600 Clemson Road and US 1 at Spring Hill and Lexington. 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
1: In Florida, there's a restaurant that's getting some attention because they're offering a nude steak dinner dining experience.
2: Wow. Gorgeous.
1: I'm trying to see if they have any footage of anyone on there.
2: No, there's no way, right?
3: Oh, they do have something.
4: Oh, there she is. There's a knockers, a big sunky knockers. Oh, there's someone naked, right there.
5: Yes.
4: Oh, there's a big god, Lise.
1: Oh. Look right here.
2: That's t-
4: Those are t-
5: Yes.
4: That was a white guy's gut.
1: See?
3: Right there.
1: Oh, my God.
3: See?
1: Yes.
4: Whoa, whoa, wow. Whoa, whoa, wow. Whoa, whoa, wow. But a belly ain't got those areolas. Wow, wow, wow, wow.
1: And pass the steak.
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21: Rex tying things up. Got an I-20 eastbound at 601. One before and one after it. I-20 east before and I-20 east after Highway 601. 26 west at 378. Still active, slowing things down. 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

Columbia's Classic Rock is on Instagram at Fox 102.3 FM. If you have trouble sleeping, there's a thing called the military sleep method, and apparently it can put you out and keep you out in under 2 minutes. I'll tell you how to do the military sleep method coming up in two songs on Fox.

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Sleep is so crucial to being able to live a good life. And I have a 3-month-old. I have a 2-year-old, a 2.5-year-old, and a 3-month-old. And so I'm not sleeping very much currently. But I'll tell you this military sleeping method in case you're struggling with sleep and it's not related to a new baby keeping you awake. So you get yourself in a comfortable bed, relax your body from head to toe, right? Just as much as possible, and then tense up every part of your body. Start with your scalp. Visualize tensing it, physically tense it where you can, go all the way down scalp to toes. Let go, relax completely, and then you repeat the phrase, do not think, over and over, to relax your mind. Now, apparently it works 96% of the time, 2 minutes or less to get you to sleep and keep you asleep. I'll tell you my trick. I heard a weird noise the other night and I thought, don't go to sleep, you're going to die. Don't go to sleep, you're going to die. Don't go. And I went to sleep. So they each to their own. It's Fox 102.3.

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You're going to get three in a row from Aerosmith, from ZZ Top, from Foo Fighters. You're going to get three in a row from Zeppelin, from Chili Peppers, from Ozzy. 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

102.3, home of Dave and Chuck. The Freak, catch the show live tomorrow morning starting at 6:15. Hey, there is a restaurant in Florida that is doing a naked meal. It's a fancy special evening. $300 for couples, or if you're going as individuals, $150 for men, $250 for men. And you just sit around and eat naked. But like, you can do that at home for free. Is the idea that it's not just being naked and eating, it's that other people are watching you be naked.

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3: That's it. 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

Stripes, Zeppelin, ends with Metallica. 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

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I'm poor. 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

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How long do you go without washing your clothes? There's like a set time depending on the piece, right? Like jeans, you get two wears out of. Socks, underwear, shirts, one and done. Pajamas, right? I shower at night, then put on pajamas. So I'll do two wears out of those. But it all changes if you go outside in any of it. If I sit outside and I come in and I smell like outside, instantly washed. How long do you go without washing your clothes? Text 803-742-1023. 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
4: Rex, got around 10,000 Wilson Boulevard, still 126 southbound at Colonial Life, still active, and also US 1 at 26 out off the side. Sunset at Libby Lane with the wreck, and also 1100 Broad River Road out. 10,000 Wilson Boulevard near North Fire Tower, and a new wreck at 77 northbound at Fort Jackson Boulevard, and also Forest Drive. That area is slow as well. Looks like an all clear elsewhere. Baker Sports Pub and Grill, wings, tenders, burgers, more. 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

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We're talking about how long you go without washing your clothes. And it really depends on the clothing type. But like a t-shirt, that's direct to skin. And that's a one and done. But there's an American clothing company that says it's made a t-shirt you can wear every day for over a month without washing it. And it won't smell. They do use special ingredients. They put this stuff right into the fabric. Copper, silver, zinc, gold, volcanic ash, plus two secret ingredients. Could you, do you think, wear a shirt for a month straight without washing it? It's Fox.

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You want to get rich quick. Powerball didn't have a jackpot winner in a few weeks, so now it's up to an estimated $786 million. Your cash option for that $342 million, and they do pull. They have another drawing tonight. 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
1: In Florida, there's a restaurant that's getting some attention because they're offering a nude steak dinner dining experience.
2: 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Gorgeous.
1: I'm trying to see if they have any footage of anyone on there.
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4: Oh, there she is. There's a knockers, a big sunken knockers. Oh, there's someone
5: naked, right there.
4: Yes. Oh, there's a big god, Lee's.
1: Oh. 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

Wear Day, and I've been thinking nonstop on how to celebrate National Underwear Day without getting fired, and well, I realize I should just focus on tomorrow. 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

Columbia's Rock. It's Fox 102.3. As I said earlier, tomorrow is National Root Beer Float Day, but we're going to do something special because it's a Thirsty Thursday edition of the Ryan Knight Show tomorrow night. So we are going to be picking up Not Your Father's Root Beer, which, by the way, you know, that's got alcohol in it. And we're going to get some really good vanilla ice cream. So get some of that Not Your Father's Root Beer and vanilla. I think James the Janitor will be very happy with what I have. Because last Tuesday, cookies and wine was not his cup of tea, nor

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It's Fox 102.3. We got News Outside the Box coming up next hour, where we're going to be talking about a restaurant where you can go order a steak and everyone is nude. Did you hear about this? Did someone order a strip steak? Yeah, we'll talk about this.

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